0: Triple J Lunch
1: with Dave Woodhead.
2: Yes, it is. And we've just passed 2 p.m. on a Monday. You know what that means. It's time to get a little moody.

0: Charlie XCX, rock music here on Triple J. You're listening to Drive with Frankie and Phil, and we are currently playing Where'd You Play Lunch with Sarah.
1: Sarah and Barwon Heads. We've asked her a bunch of questions. We had guessed that Sarah was
0: a bit of a nerd,
1: non-derogatory. It was not the case, unfortunately. But we asked you guys on 0439-757-555 to have your guesses for where Sarah played lunch. Someone, I don't know about this, someone's texted in saying Sarah for sure was eating her lunch in the bathrooms in the science block. I mean, that's not really a group, but I mean, that's
0: I guess if there are other girls in the science block, or maybe if those blocks are your friends.
1: I'm just going to say leave Sarah alone. Take that one.
0: Well, we have Siobhan also saying she was in a group that were academic but friends with the sporty kids, beautiful middle ground chiller.
1: What do you say to that, Sarah? Is that the group you were in?
2: Oh, no, I hated the sporty kids.
0: Oh, yeah.
1: Okay.
0: Oh, I feel like that gives a bit away saying that you say that you hate the sporty kids. I feel like I know what this is now.
1: Well, Brandon's texted in saying she literally said she was an emo kid. If that's not a category, what are we even playing here? Sarah, were you in the emo group?
2: Not quite.
0: Well, I think
2: it was a mix of us were, but it wasn't.
0: You can be an emo and be in different categories.
1: You can float.
0: Yeah, you can totally float.
1: All right, well, obviously we weren't good enough at it. The text line wasn't good enough at this, Sarah. So tell us your answer. Where did you play lunch?
2: So I was with the theatre kids that would play Cards Against Humanities in the hallway and hide the cards when teachers came past.
0: Yep.
1: And give it up. You know what? Theatre kids.
0: I knew it. You gave it away when you said that you hated the sporty kids, because it is always drama kids hate those sporty kids. Let me tell you. And the sporty kids really look back and go, you shouldn't have hated us. You just couldn't be us.
1: You've had a stinker here.
0: Well, I say this as a drama kid.
1: Oh, you're allowed to say that.

I'm so excited for this record. Every single release has been so, so strong. So big ups that crew from Ghanaland, Adelaide. Slide With Us, In Before That, Sick is the name of that song. It comes from that record. To be honest, came out in April, start of April of this year.

0: introducing your Unearthed Feature Artist of the Week.
1: Hey, this is Lucy Lamb and I'm from NAMM Melbourne. I was just like obsessed with Hannah Montana. That was my awakening into like wanting to do music. And then I guess as you like find more and more like different kinds of music as you grow up, it just evolved into where I am now. My sound, I kind of think of it as a bit of a fusion. Intense drums, really intense bass, like a synth hook that's really catchy and like pretty. Something that can kind of get stuck in your head. It's kind of like all over the place, but in like a good way.

Love that one, Daydreams in School. You might love this one titled Feel This. Or one of my personal faves, Highway to Coachella. Very in that world of Charlie XCX. You can feel that inspiration and the way that it's radiating is so exciting. Channel Loren, Up the Top, Growing Pains from that EP. It's called Square One and it's such a no-nonsense coming-of-age record. Definitely recommend tapping into it if you want more. Hey, you're here on Home and Host on Triple J. I'm spinning Australian music. My name's Anika Luna. I'm right around the corner. I've got some Ocean Alley, so stick with me. Right now, though, let's keep the energy and intensity high. Bring you a song that got a first play right here on the program a few weeks ago. Wind Waker and Rin Rin, Take It Away.

0: know any Swedish at all, so I get a chance to speak my own language. Maybe I will forget the Swedish language and it's all over the world. Maybe I get a hockey thriller.
1: Hockey thriller?
0: Yeah.
1: Hockey thriller. As in, do you know what a hockey thriller is? What is it?
0: You can eat dog.
1: No, a hockey thriller is not.
0: No, you can eat it with hot sauce.
1: No, it's not so good. It's not so good. Not so good looking. Hair dude.
2: Gosh, I'm such a sucker for a little vocal outro, especially if it's from someone's childhood. The nostalgia and the beauty of soul music that exists in Fatima's world. You with Tanya Bunter here on.

Blessings, blessings, blessings, and blessings unto you and yours. It's Late Nights on Triple J with me, Ben Hunter. I have had such a ball hanging out with you this evening as we try and, I know, you know, the breakfast show, Luca and Conchetta, they'll be, you know, in this studio in a few hours, and they'll be saying how we're ready to kick off your Tuesday, right? But if you're here, you've already kicked off the Tuesday. Sorry, Luca and Conchetta, I've beaten you to the punch. I just simply have. That was Sam Alfred and Walters with Blessings. Before that, Miss Canina, Mob Ties, Somber Potential, kind of getting in like the robot voice. I'm still, I like some of the Somber songs, but what the hell does he know about this many heartbreaks? It just doesn't make any sense. And the robot voice thing, I'm yet to be convinced, but I'm happy to be proven wrong. 0439757555 if you want to have at me all the somber heads going off. We've got a few great tracks to finish us off with, including Generation and Young Lean with Storm 2.

Antidepressants, I got reasons. What? 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
1: and we covered Security by Ammo and the Sniffers on Michael Version.
0: It was difficult because obviously we don't play instruments, and so everything was just made on the computer. Vocals came first, and that never happens because we have them. Just trying to make it a little bit more like electronic and JBB in a way, give our attitude to it without stepping on any toes, and I think we did a great job.
1: It was badass, man. This is a fun set. We kind of tore it up, actually. I think the carpet shuffled around the whole time.
0: It was slipping underneath.
1: Performing. But yeah, it was sick.
2: Like a Version with Joey Valance and Bray. Check it out now and go behind Like a Version 2 on YouTube and the Triple J app.